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You'll never know how much I miss you. The day that they took you, I wish it was me instead.

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1: So how's your evening so far?
2: Don't be a bother.

We didn't speak a word, and I stayed right by her side. That's how we spent the night.

0: What's going on there?
1: Well, we're in love.
0: Now listen, let me tell you.